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2: 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It's great to remember the things unions have brought. Better pay, safer workplaces, parental leave. But Alberta workers are under attack. Teachers, postal workers, and flight attendants have all been denied their constitutional right to strike. Meanwhile, many of us struggle with the cost of living crisis. Many work multiple jobs to feed and shelter their families. This Labor Day, AUPE has a message. Workers are back and ready to fight for what we deserve.
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1: I'm Justin Goulet with your information update. The Alberta government is removing Water Act approval requirements for certain routine work involving temporary and seasonal wetlands. Starting this fall, producers will no longer need government approval for some low-risk activities, including cultivation, spraying, seeding, and certain drainage work on their own land. Environment Minister Grant Hunter says the changes will save farmers time and money, while Agriculture Minister Tara Sawyer says they'll give producers more flexibility to manage water and improve productivity. The province says protections will remain in place for neighboring landowners, infrastructure and higher value wetlands, and any water managed under the exemptions must stay on the producer's property. Special Olympics Olds and district athletes jump into the pool to begin their swimming season on September 27th. Swimming coach Tina Trick Wilkes says their program has really grown and about 25 swimmers were part of it last season.
2: We have some wonderful coaches, and if you have people that like to swim and like to work with special needs, we always welcome more volunteers to help our swimmers get the very best. There's some very fast special needs swimmers all across our province and all across our nation, and it's a great chance for them to show their athletic ability.
1: She adds that they'll be hosting swimmers from all over the province for a meet at the Olds Aquatic Center on the 8th of November. If you're interested in volunteering this season, contact Karen through the Special Olympics Olds Alberta Facebook page. And at Disney's Freaky Friday, the musical is next up for BS Productions. They'll be bringing it to life on stage at the Sundry Arts Center in February of next year. Music director Jamie Sire says they're now open for audition bookings on October 1st and 3rd.
3: We need one energetic boy who's about 10 years old who can sing. We need 8 or 10 adults, all ages, men and women. We need at least a dozen somewhat wild teenagers, or almost teens, we say 12 and up. And everybody on stage will be singing. We say, if you like to sing and you can imagine yourself on stage, we want to hear from you.
1: Anyone who'd like to join the cast of Freaky Friday, the musical, can audition with BS Productions by contacting them through the Sundry Arts Center website. 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
4: In sports, the Olds College Broncos ran onto the pitch in Calgary to begin the brand new ACAC soccer regular season on Sunday. The women's team from Olds College tied the Ambrose University Lions 1-1. The Broncos men were handed a 3-1 loss by the Lions. After a week off for the Labor Day weekend, both of OC's soccer teams will head to Red Deer Polytechnic on September the 12th before their home openers on September 13th versus the University of Alberta, Augustana. Main camp ahead of the start of the new Alberta Junior Hockey League regular season is underway for the Olds Grizzlies. They'll have on-ice practices and a video session today. The Grizzlies will then step onto the ice at the Sportsplex for their first exhibition game tomorrow at 6 p.m. against Team Korea for international competition. And finally, the Toronto Blue Jays begin an important three-game road series in Cleveland this evening. The Guardians are holding down the third and final wildcard playoff spot in the American League, and the Jays are 1.5 games back in the standings. That's your sports update.
5: 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Bumper to Bumper, Canada's parts people.
0: Goat weather.
6: For this afternoon, we'll see a high of 26 degrees. We'll also see a mix of sun and cloud with increasing cloudiness through the day. A few clouds through the evening, and overnight tonight, a low of 9 degrees, 23 degrees with a mix of sun and cloud. Tomorrow, 11 degrees and showers tomorrow night. Thursday, showers and 20 degrees, 20 degrees for Friday with a mix of sun and cloud. Currently in the area, it is partly cloudy and 10 degrees.
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Good morning, 5440 is going to take us into the morning here. That was Baby Ran on the Goat, if you dig that one. Oh, boy. Tuesday. It's Tuesday. Yes. September the 1st. Holy cow. I didn't even remember until I just looked at my calendar. Wow. August just flew by. That means we're moving into fall. Oh, boy. Kids were back to school yesterday. It's cold and dark this morning. Yeah, that's fall. There was a risk of frost overnight last night. I don't think it actually did, but it was cold. She was cold, which means the trees are probably going to go soon as well. Yeah, but it's okay. As much as fall for a lot of people is not necessarily a welcomed thing, there is lots to look forward to, including we have like a couple major events coming up in the area. In particular, Oldstoberfest is coming up September 11th and 12th. So that is not this upcoming weekend, but the weekend after. It's going to be super cool. Pro rodeo action Friday, Saturday. Top competitors from across North America bringing the intensity of rodeo to Olds, which is going to be really, really cool. They got concerts, outdoor concerts, beer gardens, live bands, and one ticket gets you into all of it. The rodeo, the concerts, the beer garden, the bands. It's going to be really cool. Friday night, they're starting at 6 o'clock. Saturday night, they're starting at 6 o'clock. So you can just have those outdoor concerts, beer gardens, rodeo action. It's going to be super cool. I'm really looking forward to it. I saw yesterday they posted that they filled up the mutton busting. They're not letting any more kids do it. The demand on it was crazy, which is awesome because I got to be honest, mutton busting might be one of my favorites. You looking forward to it?

0: The Tragically Hip and Courage for your Tuesday morning. Happy Tuesday and happy first day of September as well. We've just been chatting about things coming up in the fall to look forward to in the community because, you know, September the 1st, it is fall. Not officially, but, you know, it feels colder this morning. The kids are back at school. We'll call it fall, which means a couple of things. It means harvest season as well, which also means Sundry's second annual harvest festival is returning to the Sundry and District Museum, which is going to be something cool to look forward to. That is on September 12th and 13th, which is going to be super awesome. I'm actually going to have some family passes to give away for that weekend coming up this week, so stay tuned to your radio set, folks. Oh, that sounded very old-timey. Anyways, whatever. There's tons going on for that as well. They also have live entertainment, family-friendly beer gardens. They've got 80s and 90s rock and country bands playing on Saturday. And then on Sunday, they've got a DJ and karaoke vibes, which is going to be super cool. There's also a ton of wacky contests they have going on, including Battle of the Pie Makers, where the public votes. You can enter your pie along with its recipe for a chance to win a ribbon, trophy, and a $100 cash prize, which is really, really cool. There's also a chili exhibition, which sounds, oh man, dude, I love chili so much. Nothing says fall like a good chili. There's also a rooster crow off. They've got tons of stuff going on if you're interested in that. Sundry's second annual Harvest Festival. There's lots to be excited for there.
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1: I'm Justin Goulet with your information update. The Alberta government is removing Water Act approval requirements for certain routine work involving temporary and seasonal wetlands. Starting this fall, producers will no longer need government approval for some low-risk activities, including cultivation, spraying, seeding, and certain drainage work on their own land. Environment Minister Grant Hunter says the changes will save farmers time and money, while Agriculture Minister Tara Sawyer says they'll give producers more flexibility to manage water and improve productivity. The province says protections will remain in place for neighboring landowners, infrastructure and higher value wetlands, and any water managed under the exemptions must stay on the producer's property. Special Olympics olds and district athletes jump into the pool to begin their swimming season on September 27th. Swimming coach Tina Trick Wilkes says their program has really grown and about 25 swimmers were part of it last season.
2: We have some wonderful coaches, and if you have people that like to swim and like to work with special needs, we always welcome more volunteers to help our swimmers get the very best. There's some very fast special needs swimmers all across our province and all across our nation, and it's a great chance for them to show their athletic ability.
1: She adds that they'll be hosting swimmers from all over the province for a meet at the Olds Aquatic Center on the 8th of November. If you're interested in volunteering this season, contact Karen through the Special Olympics Olds Alberta Facebook page. And at Disney's Freaky Friday, the musical is next up for BS Productions. They'll be bringing it to life on stage at the Sundry Arts Center in February of next year. Music director Jamie Sire says they're now open for audition bookings on October 1st and 3rd.
3: We need one energetic boy who's about 10 years old who can sing. We need 8 or 10 adults, all ages, men and women. We need at least a dozen somewhat wild teenagers, or almost teens, we say 12 and up. And everybody on stage will be singing. We say, if you like to sing and you can imagine yourself on stage, we want to hear from you.
1: Anyone who'd like to join the cast of Freaky Friday, the musical, can audition with BS Productions by contacting them through the Sundry Arts Center website. 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
4: In sports, the Olds College Broncos ran onto the pitch in Calgary to begin the brand new ACAC soccer regular season on Sunday. The women's team from Olds College tied the Ambrose University Lions 1-1. The Broncos men were handed a 3-1 loss by the Lions. After a week off for the Labor Day weekend, both of OC's soccer teams will head to Red Deer Polytechnic on September the 12th before their home openers on September 13th versus the University of Alberta, Augustana. Main camp ahead of the start of the new Alberta Junior Hockey League regular season is underway for the Olds Grizzlies. They'll have on-ice practices and a video session today. The Grizzlies will then step onto the ice at the Sportsplex for their first exhibition game tomorrow at 6 p.m. against Team Korea for international competition. And finally, the Toronto Blue Jays begin an important three-game road series in Cleveland this evening. The Guardians are holding down the third and final wildcard playoff spot in the American League, and the Jays are 1.5 games back in the standings. That's your sports update.
0: Goat weather.
5: For this afternoon, we'll see a high of 26 degrees. We'll also see a mix of sun and cloud with increasing cloudiness through the day. A few clouds through the evening. And overnight tonight, a low of 9 degrees. 23 degrees with a mix of sun and cloud. Tomorrow, 11 degrees and showers tomorrow night. Thursday, showers and 20 degrees. 20 degrees for Friday with a mix of sun and cloud. Currently in the area, it is partly cloudy and 10 degrees.
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5: On the highways, the secondary highways this morning looking pretty good. Bare and dry conditions on the QE2, the 2A, 582, 27, all of them looking really good this morning. Nothing really slowing you down, but if that's not the case where you are, pull over where it's nice and safe to do so, then text me on the Cam Clark Ford text line or give me a call on the telephone line. In the school divisions, all the buses are running on time and all the schools are open because it is the second day of school. That's been a look at your road report from Integra Tire in Sundry.
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0: One Melon, no rain on 104.5 The Goat. Good morning. How's it going? If you're just joining us, we were chatting about events that are coming up and stuff to look forward to as we move into fall in the area, which for a lot of people, you know, means a couple different things. But for me, when I think fall, something that does come to mind is cold and flu season. Just a smidgen, you know. Sometimes I usually get somewhat a little sick in the fall. And I asked my friends yesterday when they usually get sick for the first time in the fall. Like, is it September, October, November, December? Usually for me, it's around October, but October is such a busy month for me. You know, Thanksgiving, Halloween, those are the ones that everyone gets, but it's also my birthday month, and there's like, usually there would be a lot of things going on school-wise in October as well, so I would get so busy that I would let my health go a little bit. You know, you ever get into that where you're so focused on work or events in life that your health takes a little bit of a backseat for a little bit? Yeah, that's usually when I would catch a cold and then be down for the count for like half a week. But yeah, when do you usually find yourself getting sick for the first time? Maybe that little frog in your throat, bit of a cough that turns into a bit of a cold. September, October, November, December, let me know.
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1: Good weather.
2: For this afternoon, we'll see a high of 26 degrees. We'll also see a mix of sun and cloud with increasing cloudiness through the day. A few clouds through the evening. And overnight tonight, a low of 9 degrees. 23 degrees with a mix of sun and cloud. Tomorrow, 11 degrees and showers tomorrow night. Thursday, showers and 20 degrees. 20 degrees for Friday with a mix of sun and cloud. Currently in the area, it is partly cloudy and 10 degrees.
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0: Bare Naked Ladies on the Goat. When do you usually get sick for the first time in the fall? For my friends, I asked them, it was a tie between October and not getting sick at all. So you're either getting sick in October or you're just not getting sick, I guess. This text here says, I usually pick something up around November. I work in a school and that's when all the kids start getting sick and they are very good at spreading sickness. Yes. People with kids or that spend time around kids, I feel for you. Kids, I love kids. They are snotty. They are kind of goopy. And I don't even think it's their fault. I think that's just how they are. But yeah, they are absolutely hyper spreaders for any kind of colds. Another text here says, when the time change would come around, I noticed an uptick in sickness in the people around me. Yeah, I mean, getting less sleep or having your sleep schedule changed like that, it does mess with your immune system, you know? We don't necessarily think all the time about how our immune systems change with, you know, our day-to-day activities, but yeah, sleep's important. Sleep is important for your health, man.
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1: I'm Justin Goulet with your information update. The Alberta government is removing Water Act approval requirements for certain routine work involving temporary and seasonal wetlands. Starting this fall, producers will no longer need government approval for some low-risk activities, including cultivation, spraying, seeding, and certain drainage work on their own land. Environment Minister Grant Hunter says the changes will save farmers time and money, while Agriculture Minister Tara Sawyer says they'll give producers more flexibility to manage water and improve productivity. The province says protections will remain in place for neighboring landowners, infrastructure and higher value wetlands, and any water managed under the exemptions must stay on the producer's property. Special Olympics olds and district athletes jump into the pool to begin their swimming season on September 27th. Swimming coach Tina Trick Wilkes says their program has really grown and about 25 swimmers were part of it last season.
2: We have some wonderful coaches, and if you have people that like to swim and like to work with special needs, we always welcome more volunteers to help our swimmers get the very best. There's some very fast special needs swimmers all across our province and all across our nation, and it's a great chance for them to show their athletic ability.
1: She adds that they'll be hosting swimmers from all over the province for a meet at the Olds Aquatic Center on the 8th of November. If you're interested in volunteering this season, contact Karen through the Special Olympics Olds Alberta Facebook page. And at Disney's Freaky Friday, the musical is next up for BS Productions. They'll be bringing it to life on stage at the Sundry Arts Center in February of next year. Music director Jamie Sire says they're now open for audition bookings on October 1st and 3rd.
3: We need one energetic boy who's about 10 years old who can sing. We need 8 or 10 adults, all ages, men and women. We need at least a dozen somewhat wild teenagers, or almost teens, we say 12 and up. And everybody on stage will be singing. We say, if you like to sing and you can imagine yourself on stage, we want to hear from you.
1: Anyone who'd like to join the cast of Freaky Friday, the musical, can audition with BS Productions by contacting them through the Sundry Arts Center website. 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
4: In sports, the Olds College Broncos ran onto the pitch in Calgary to begin the brand new ACAC soccer regular season on Sunday. The women's team from Olds College tied the Ambrose University Lions 1-1. The Broncos men were handed a 3-1 loss by the Lions. After a week off for the Labor Day weekend, both of OC's soccer teams will head to Red Deer Polytechnic on September the 12th before their home openers on September 13th versus the University of Alberta, Augustana. Main camp ahead of the start of the new Alberta Junior Hockey League regular season is underway for the Olds Grizzlies. They'll have on-ice practices and a video session today. The Grizzlies will then step onto the ice at the Sportsplex for their first exhibition game tomorrow at 6 p.m. against Team Korea for international competition. And finally, the Toronto Blue Jays begin an important three-game road series in Cleveland this evening. The Guardians are holding down the third and final wildcard playoff spot in the American League, and the Jays are 1.5 games back in the standings. That's your sports update.
0: Good weather.
5: For this afternoon, we'll see a high of 26 degrees. We'll also see a mix of sun and cloud with increasing cloudiness through the day. A few clouds through the evening, and overnight tonight, a low of 9 degrees. 23 degrees with a mix of sun and cloud tomorrow. 11 degrees and showers tomorrow night. Thursday, showers and 20 degrees. 20 degrees for Friday with a mix of sun and cloud. Currently in the area, it is partly cloudy and 10 degrees.
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first day of September, everybody. That is just crazy to think about. That flew by, and by that I mean summer. We're moving into the fall. That's been the topic this morning. And some of those trademark things that you're probably looking forward to are, you know, those family traditions that come up in the fall. Like, my mom, for example, makes a ton of soup and chili during the fall. That's kind of our tradition, is eating the food that my mom makes. Sometimes we watch a little bit of football. It's cozy outside. We have a bit of a fireplace. Oh, it is just the best. It's kind of our yearly fall tradition as a family. But I wanted to ask you this morning, what are your family's fall traditions? Maybe it can even be something connected to a holiday that you celebrate. But do let me know on the Cam Clark Ford Rock Line, 586-7625. That is 586-ROCK. It's Colin James. Keep on loving me, baby. On the GOAT.

What are your family's fall traditions? Maybe even something that you do for a fall holiday, something like that. Let me know on the Cam Clark Ford Rock Line here, 586-7625. This text here says, for Halloween, my family always builds a big graveyard in our yard. Rarely do

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1: I'm Justin Goulet with your information update. The Alberta government is removing Water Act approval requirements for certain routine work involving temporary and seasonal wetlands. Starting this fall, producers will no longer need government approval for some low-risk activities, including cultivation, spraying, seeding, and certain drainage work on their own land. Environment Minister Grant Hunter says the changes will save farmers time and money, while Agriculture Minister Tara Sawyer says they'll give producers more flexibility to manage water and improve productivity. The province says protections will remain in place for neighboring landowners, infrastructure and higher value wetlands, and any water managed under the exemptions must stay on the producer's property. Special Olympics olds and district athletes jump into the pool to begin their swimming season on September 27th. Swimming coach Tina Trick Wilkes says their program has really grown and about 25 swimmers were part of it last season.
2: We have some wonderful coaches, and if you have people that like to swim and like to work with special needs, we always welcome more volunteers to help our swimmers get the very best. There's some very fast special needs swimmers all across our province and all across our nation, and it's a great chance for them to show their athletic ability.
1: She adds that they'll be hosting swimmers from all over the province for a meet at the Olds Aquatic Center on the 8th of November. If you're interested in volunteering this season, contact Karen through the Special Olympics Olds Alberta Facebook page. And at Disney's Freaky Friday, the musical, is next up for BS Productions. They'll be bringing it to life on stage at the Sundry Arts Center in February of next year. Music director Jamie Sire says they're now open for audition bookings on October 1st and 3rd.
3: We need one energetic boy who's about 10 years old who can sing. We need 8 or 10 adults, all ages, men and women. We need at least a dozen somewhat wild teenagers, or almost teens, we say 12 and up. And everybody on stage will be singing. We say, if you like to sing and you can imagine yourself on stage, we want to hear from you.
1: Anyone who'd like to join the cast of Freaky Friday, the musical, can audition with BS Productions by contacting them through the Sundry Arts Center website. 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
4: In sports, the Olds College Broncos ran onto the pitch in Calgary to begin the brand new ACAC soccer regular season on Sunday. The women's team from Olds College tied the Ambrose University Lions 1-1. The Broncos men were handed a 3-1 loss by the Lions. After a week off for the Labor Day weekend, both of OC's soccer teams will head to Red Deer Polytechnic on September the 12th before their home openers on September 13th versus the University of Alberta, Augustana. Main camp ahead of the start of the new Alberta Junior Hockey League regular season is underway for the Olds Grizzlies. They'll have on-ice practices and a video session today. The Grizzlies will then step onto the ice at the Sportsplex for their first exhibition game tomorrow at 6 p.m. against Team Korea for international competition. And finally, the Toronto Blue Jays begin an important three-game road series in Cleveland this evening. The Guardians are holding down the third and final wildcard playoff spot in the American League, and the Jays are 1.5 games back in the standings. That's your sports update.
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5: For this afternoon, we'll see a high of 26 degrees. We'll also see a mix of sun and cloud with increasing cloudiness through the day. A few clouds through the evening, and overnight tonight, a low of 9 degrees. 23 degrees with a mix of sun and cloud. Tomorrow, 11 degrees and showers tomorrow night. Thursday, showers and 20 degrees. 20 degrees for Friday with a mix of sun and cloud. Currently in the area, it is partly cloudy and 10 degrees.
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5: On the highways, the secondary highways this morning looking pretty good. Bare and dry conditions on the QE2, the 2A, 582, 27, all of them looking really good this morning. Nothing really slowing you down, but if that's not the case where you are, pull over where it's nice and safe to do so. Then text me on the Cam Clark Ford text line or give me a call on the telephone line. In the school divisions, all the buses are running on time. And all the schools are open because it is the second day of school. That's been a look at your road report from Integra Tire in Sundry.
0: Your alarm clock. Just with worse life choices.
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0: we're chatting about traditions as it slowly becomes fall outside and those fall traditions that you look forward to in your family. Because there's a lot of reasons that people don't necessarily look forward to fall. reasons in particular is because it means that a lot of work needs to be done to get ready for the upcoming winter, which is crazy that we're already, like, saying that word out loud, but, I mean, that's been the case for generations, you know? Fall is the time to work hard so that you don't have to work as hard in the winter. That's kind of the idea. And all of that winterizing and preparation for the fall means more money spent. So I wanted to ask you today, how much does fall cost you? What expenses this fall are you not really looking forward to? Maybe it's stuff that you need to fix up in your house before the winter. Maybe it's just one of those things that you just gotta buy. Or an expense that comes up every single fall, and you never look forward to it. But it keeps happening regardless. Let me know on the Cam Clark Ford Rock Line here, 586-7625.
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9: Good weather.
10: For this afternoon, we'll see a high of 26 degrees. We'll also see a mix of sun and cloud with increasing cloudiness through the day. A few clouds through the evening. And overnight tonight, a low of 9 degrees. 23 degrees with a mix of sun and cloud. Tomorrow, 11 degrees and showers tomorrow night. Thursday, showers and 20 degrees. 20 degrees for Friday with a mix of sun and cloud. Currently in the area, it is partly cloudy and 10 degrees.
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0: Life is expensive, but you know what else is expensive? Fall. Yes, the season. What expense this fall are you not looking forward to? That's the question on the text line right now. And boy, people have things they are complaining about that they do not want to pay for. This text here says, I have to get new winter tires this year for both my truck and my wife's car. I am actively dreading it. Yeah, that is a big one. That is a big one. Tires are expensive, but you'll regret putting it off because as soon as there's ice on the roads, yeah, it's going to become a bit of a problem and you're going to recognize it right away. So it's better to do it, but yes, it's expensive. Another text here says the heating bill. My kids have discovered that messing with the thermostat brings the temperature up. And I've gone full dad mode trying to stop them and protect my money. Yeah, parents are very, you know, probably one of the biggest people that try to save some money in the house. Like I remember as a kid, couldn't leave the lights on. And certainly could not touch the thermostat. I didn't really know how to work a thermostat until I was probably 17, because I just never was allowed to even mess with it.
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1: I'm Justin Goulet with your information update. The Alberta government is removing Water Act approval requirements for certain routine work involving temporary and seasonal wetlands. Starting this fall, producers will no longer need government approval for some low-risk activities, including cultivation, spraying, seeding, and certain drainage work on their own land. Environment Minister Grant Hunter says the changes will save farmers time and money, while Agriculture Minister Tara Sawyer says they'll give producers more flexibility to manage water and improve productivity. The province says protections will remain in place for neighboring landowners, infrastructure and higher value wetlands, and any water managed under the exemptions must stay on the producer's property. Special Olympics Old and District athletes jump into the pool to begin their swimming season on September 27th. Swimming coach Tina Trick-Wilkes says their program has really grown and about 25 swimmers were part of it last season.
2: We have some wonderful coaches, and if you have people that like to swim and like to work with special needs, we always welcome more volunteers to help our swimmers get the very best. There's some very fast special needs swimmers all across our province and all across our nation, and it's a great chance for them to show their athletic ability.
1: She adds that they'll be hosting swimmers from all over the province for a meet at the Olds Aquatic Center on the 8th of November. If you're interested in volunteering this season, contact Karen through the Special Olympics Olds Alberta Facebook page. And at Disney's Freaky Friday, the musical, is next up for BS Productions. They'll be bringing it to life on stage at the Sundry Arts Center in February of next year. Music director Jamie Sire says they're now open for audition bookings on October 1st and 3rd.
3: We need one energetic boy who's about 10 years old who can sing. We need 8 or 10 adults, all ages, men and women. We need at least a dozen somewhat wild teenagers, or almost teens, we say 12 and up. And everybody on stage will be singing. We say, if you like to sing and you can imagine yourself on stage, we want to hear from you.
1: Anyone who'd like to join the cast of Freaky Friday, the musical, can audition with BS Productions by contacting them through the Sundry Arts Center website. 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
4: In sports, the Olds College Broncos ran onto the pitch in Calgary to begin the brand new ACAC soccer regular season on Sunday. The women's team from Olds College tied the Ambrose University Lions 1-1. The Broncos men were handed a 3-1 loss by the Lions. After a week off for the Labor Day weekend, both of OC's soccer teams will head to Red Deer Polytechnic on September the 12th before their home openers on September 13th versus the University of Alberta, Augustana. Main camp ahead of the start of the new Alberta Junior Hockey League regular season is underway for the Olds Grizzlies. They'll have on-ice practices and a video session today. The Grizzlies will then step onto the ice at the Sportsplex for their first exhibition game tomorrow at 6 p.m. against Team Korea for international competition. And finally, the Toronto Blue Jays begin an important three-game road series in Cleveland this evening. The Guardians are holding down the third and final wildcard playoff spot in the American League, and the Jays are 1.5 games back in the standings. That's your sports update.
0: Goat weather.
5: For this afternoon, we'll see a high of 26 degrees. We'll also see a mix of sun and cloud with increasing cloudiness through the day. A few clouds through the evening, and overnight tonight, a low of 9 degrees. 23 degrees with a mix of sun and cloud. Tomorrow, 11 degrees and showers tomorrow night. Thursday, showers and 20 degrees. 20 degrees for Friday with a mix of sun and cloud. Currently in the area, it is partly cloudy and 10 degrees.
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morning. Good morning. How's it going? Happy Tuesday. Happy first day of September as well, which means fall. It's right around the corner, and depending on who you ask, it might already be here. A lot of people sent their kids back to school yesterday, and they consider that the start of fall. Some people consider it the start of fall when it starts hitting below 5 degrees in the morning. It was cold. It was cold. And the trees are probably going to start going soon. Like, the leaves are going to start falling off. Yeah, it's fall. It's around the corner. But it's okay, because there's lots to look forward to. There's tons of events going on in the area. And we've been talking about that a little bit throughout the morning here. I wanted to bring another one to your attention. This one is really, really cool. They're all really cool. This one's pretty cool. Mountain View County's Comic-Con 2026 is coming up right away here. It's going to be very, very cool. It's brought to you by all of the Mountain View County libraries, which is super, super neat. They put this on every year. It's their fourth time doing it. It's going to be at the MVE Heritage Center on September the 12th from 10 until 4, which is going to be just super awesome. I love a good Comic-Con. I'm so excited about that. I got to get into some cosplay for that. I don't know. I've never done it before, but I've always wanted to, because I always think that people that do that are so cool. Have you ever done a cosplay? Let me know on the text line, by the way. Here's Van Halen with Panama.

Not all doom and gloom. The sun is still shining, even though it is September the 1st. And technically for a lot of people, they're considering this the end of summer. But it's okay, because we're talking about the things coming up in the fall to look forward to here in Oldson area, because there is actually quite a bit.

0: course and a 10K course, and you can run, you can walk, or you can bike. All are welcome. And I love that, because running hurts my shins. Tons and tons. But I do love a good bike ride, and I do love a good walk. You can start fundraising today. Participants are being encouraged to create their own fundraising page and start collecting donations before the event day. And you can visit the Terry Fox Run website, which is going to be very, very cool. You can also donate on the day if you want to bring some cash, beginning at 10 a.m. on September the 20th. And remember, every participant, every donation, every kilometer helps carry Terry Fox's Marathon of Hope forward. And we're looking forward to seeing everyone come together on the 20th. It's going to be very, very cool. Consider stepping out for that if you want to go for a nice little walk, a nice little run, a nice little bike ride on a Sunday. Man, nothing's better than that.
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1: I'm Justin Goulet with your information update. The Alberta government is removing Water Act approval requirements for certain routine work involving temporary and seasonal wetlands. Starting this fall, producers will no longer need government approval for some low-risk activities, including cultivation, spraying, seeding, and certain drainage work on their own land. Environment Minister Grant Hunter says the changes will save farmers time and money, while Agriculture Minister Tara Sawyer says they'll give producers more flexibility to manage water and improve productivity. The province says protections will remain in place for neighboring landowners, infrastructure and higher value wetlands, and any water managed under the exemptions must stay on the producer's property. Special Olympics olds and district athletes jump into the pool to begin their swimming season on September 27th. Swimming coach Tina Trick Wilkes says their program has really grown and about 25 swimmers were part of it last season.
2: We have some wonderful coaches, and if you have people that like to swim and like to work with special needs, we always welcome more volunteers to help our swimmers get the very best. There's some very fast special needs swimmers all across our province and all across our nation, and it's a great chance for them to show their athletic ability.
1: She adds that they'll be hosting swimmers from all over the province for a meet at the Olds Aquatic Center on the 8th of November. If you're interested in volunteering this season, contact Karen through the Special Olympics Olds Alberta Facebook page. And at Disney's Freaky Friday, the musical is next up for BS Productions. They'll be bringing it to life on stage at the Sundry Arts Center in February of next year. Music director Jamie Sire says they're now open for audition bookings on October 1st and 3rd.
3: We need one energetic boy who's about 10 years old who can sing. We need 8 or 10 adults, all ages, men and women. We need at least a dozen somewhat wild teenagers, or almost teens, we say 12 and up. And everybody on stage will be singing. We say, if you like to sing and you can imagine yourself on stage, we want to hear from you.
1: Anyone who'd like to join the cast of Freaky Friday, the musical, can audition with BS Productions by contacting them through the Sundry Arts Center website. 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
4: In sports, the Olds College Broncos ran onto the pitch in Calgary to begin the brand new ACAC soccer regular season on Sunday. The women's team from Olds College tied the Ambrose University Lions 1-1. The Broncos men were handed a 3-1 loss by the Lions. After a week off for the Labor Day weekend, both of OC's soccer teams will head to Red Deer Polytechnic on September the 12th before their home openers on September 13th versus the University of Alberta, Augustana. Main camp ahead of the start of the new Alberta Junior Hockey League regular season is underway for the Olds Grizzlies. They'll have on-ice practices and a video session today. The Grizzlies will then step onto the ice at the Sportsplex for their first exhibition game tomorrow at 6 p.m. against Team Korea for international competition. And finally, the Toronto Blue Jays begin an important three-game road series in Cleveland this evening. The Guardians are holding down the third and final wildcard playoff spot in the American League, and the Jays are 1.5 games back in the standings. That's your sports update.
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6: This afternoon, we're expecting a high of 26 degrees. Also looking for a mix of sun and cloud throughout the day. We'll see increasing cloudiness overnight tonight and a low of 9 degrees, 23 degrees and a mix of sun and cloud tomorrow, showers and 11 degrees tomorrow night, showers and 20 degrees for Thursday, Friday 20 degrees once again with a mix of sun and cloud.
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0: Goat Roads Update.
6: On the highways, the secondary highways this morning looking pretty good. Barren, dry conditions on the QE2, the 2A, 582, 27, all of them looking really good this morning. Nothing really slowing you down, but if that's not the case where you are, pull over where it's nice and safe to do so. Then text me on the Cam Clark Ford text line or give me a call on the telephone line. In the school divisions, all the buses are running on time and all the schools are open because it is the second day of school. That's been a look at your road report from Integra Tire in Sundry.
0: Her dream job was to be the fifth Ninja Turtle. She talks for a living instead. Sun's up with Sierra. The goat rocks.

0: about events coming up and, you know, stuff to kind of look forward to as we move into fall in the area. I know, fall's a big scary word, because it means a couple of things, and not a ton of them are good, but I don't know, I like fall, you know? One of the things that does come up in fall, though, is cold and flu season. I know that's a thing that are, you know, starting to pop up somewhere. Some people are getting a little sick. I was asking my friends, actually, yesterday, when they usually get sick for the first time. Like, if they get sick in the fall, what month does their cold usually come up? Like, September, October, November, December? Usually for me, I usually get my first cold in October, because it's a very, very busy month between Halloween, which is a big deal, and Thanksgiving, which is a big deal, and my birthday, which is a deal, you know? Things get busy, and I let my health go a little bit. But what about you? What month do you usually get your first cold? September, October, November, December? Or do you actually not get sick at all? Lucky.
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1: Good weather.
4: This afternoon, we're expecting a high of 26 degrees. Also looking for a mix of sun and cloud throughout the day. We'll see increasing cloudiness overnight tonight and a low of 9 degrees. 23 degrees and a mix of sun and cloud tomorrow. Showers and 11 degrees tomorrow night. Showers and 20 degrees for Thursday. Friday, 20 degrees once again with a mix of sun and cloud.
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0: get to fall, when do you usually get sick for the first time? Is it September, October, November, December? Or do you usually not get sick at all? For my friends, when I asked them this question, it was a tie between October and not getting sick at all. So I guess you either get sick in October or you're not going to get sick, is the consensus in my friend group. This text here says, when we start having my baby cousins over for the holidays, that's when I usually get sick. Okay, yeah, our house is very healthy otherwise. Yeah, lots of visitors would do it. We talked a little bit about how kids are kind of, you know, snotty creatures, and that's, you know, that's part of the problem when it comes to getting sick around kids. It's not their fault. It's just kind of how it happens, but that definitely is a contributing factor. Another text here says, truthfully, I don't usually get sick until after the holidays. I'm jealous of you, man. January is probably the best month to get a cold because there's nothing else to do other than sit at home. So you're going to do it anyway. Might as well get your cold out of the way.
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1: I'm Justin Goulet with your information update. The Alberta government is removing Water Act approval requirements for certain routine work involving temporary and seasonal wetlands. Starting this fall, producers will no longer need government approval for some low-risk activities, including cultivation, spraying, seeding, and certain drainage work on their own land. Environment Minister Grant Hunter says the changes will save farmers time and money, while Agriculture Minister Tara Sawyer says they'll give producers more flexibility to manage water and improve productivity. The province says protections will remain in place for neighboring landowners, infrastructure, and higher value wetlands, and any water managed under the exemptions must stay on the producer's property. Special Olympics olds and district athletes jump into the pool to begin their swimming season on September 27th. Swimming coach Tina Trick-Wilkes says their program has really grown and about 25 swimmers were part of it last season.
2: We have some wonderful coaches, and if you have people that like to swim and like to work with special needs, we always welcome more volunteers to help our swimmers get the very best. There's some very fast special needs swimmers all across our province and all across our nation, and it's a great chance for them to show their athletic ability.
1: She adds that they'll be hosting swimmers from all over the province for a meet at the Olds Aquatic Center on the 8th of November. If you're interested in volunteering this season, contact Karen through the Special Olympics Olds Alberta Facebook page. And Disney's Freaky Friday, the musical, is next up for BS Productions. They'll be bringing it to life on stage at the Sundry Arts Center in February of next year. Music director Jamie Sire says they're now open for audition bookings on October 1st and 3rd.
3: We need one energetic boy who's about 10 years old who can sing. We need 8 or 10 adults, all ages, men and women. We need at least a dozen somewhat wild teenagers, or almost teens, we say 12 and up. And everybody on stage will be singing. We say, if you like to sing and you can imagine yourself on stage, we want to hear from you.
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4: In sports, the Olds College Broncos ran onto the pitch in Calgary to begin the brand new ACAC soccer regular season on Sunday. The women's team from Olds College tied the Ambrose University Lions 1-1. The Broncos men were handed a 3-1 loss by the Lions. After a week off for the Labor Day weekend, both of OC's soccer teams will head to Red Deer Polytechnic on September the 12th before their home openers on September 13th versus the University of Alberta, Augustana. Main camp ahead of the start of the new Alberta Junior Hockey League regular season is underway for the Olds Grizzlies. They'll have on-ice practices and a video session today. The Grizzlies will then step onto the ice at the Sportsplex for their first exhibition game tomorrow at 6 p.m. against Team Korea for international competition. And finally, the Toronto Blue Jays begin an important three-game road series in Cleveland this evening. The Guardians are holding down the third and final wildcard playoff spot in the American League, and the Jays are 1.5 games back in the standings. That's your sports update.
0: Goat weather.
5: This afternoon, we're expecting a high of 26 degrees. Also looking for a mix of sun and cloud throughout the day. We'll see increasing cloudiness overnight tonight and a low of 9 degrees. 23 degrees and a mix of sun and cloud tomorrow. Showers and 11 degrees tomorrow night. Showers and 20 degrees for Thursday. Friday, 20 degrees once again with a mix of sun and cloud.
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Someone who is cool on the goat. That was the odds, if you dig that one. Good morning. Happy September 1st as we move into the fall. That's been the topic this morning. And there are some trademark things that you're probably looking forward to in terms of family traditions when it comes to fall. That's something to look forward to there. In my family, it's all centered around my mom's cooking, because she's a phenomenal cook. She makes a lot of soups and chilies and stuff like that during the fall. Oh, man. It's not really a tradition in the traditional sense. Like, it's not one day where we just make soup, but man, that is something that we do every fall, and it's just so good. But I wanted to ask you this morning, what are your family's fall traditions? Is there something even that you do for a fall holiday every year, and you've been doing it for as long as you can remember? Let me know on the Cam Clark Ford Rock Line, 586-7625. Here's Drops of Jupiter on the Goat.

0: traditions. Even if it's something that you just do for a fall holiday every year. Let me know on the text line. This one here says, does yard cleanup count as a family tradition? Everyone gets involved, and it usually turns into a leaf pile jumping session, actually. Okay. Yeah, I would say that counts. I mean, like, what's the definition of tradition? Just something that you do at a certain time, all the time? I don't really know. But that I would consider would be a tradition. This other text here says, in my family, the tradition is the Terry Fox Run. Oh, nice. I look forward to it every year. Yes, we have the old in area Terry Fox Run coming up on September the 20th. That is at, you're starting to collect the cash donations at 10 a.m. And the run itself starts at 11. But you do not have to run. You could also walk or bike if you just want to be a part of something bigger than yourself. Fully get it, but just stay tuned for that. That's coming up on the 20th.
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0: So if you missed it, we were just chatting about traditions as it slowly becomes fall weather-ish outside. September 1st, you know, fall. There's a lot of reasons that people don't look forward to the fall. It means a lot of different things that people aren't necessarily big fans of, like the start of school or colder weather. But a lot of people aren't excited for fall because it means a lot of work to get ready for the winter. And that's been the case for generations, right? Nothing new there. But all that winterizing and preparation for fall weather means more money spent, you know? So I wanted to ask you this morning, how much does fall cost you? And what expense this fall are you particularly not looking forward to? Like, we had someone talking a few hours ago about getting winter tires. That's a big one for a lot of people that they are not looking forward to. I'm not looking forward to it myself. So, what's that expense, the fall expense, that you are not looking forward to? Let me know.
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1: Goat weather.
7: This afternoon, we're expecting a high of 26 degrees. Also looking for a mix of sun and cloud throughout the day. We'll see increasing cloudiness overnight tonight and a low of 9 degrees, 23 degrees and a mix of sun and cloud tomorrow, showers and 11 degrees tomorrow night, showers and 20 degrees for Thursday, Friday 20 degrees once again with a mix of sun and cloud.
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0: about to wrap up the show here, but before we do, I asked you, how much does fall cost you? What expense this season are you not looking forward to very much? I mean, no one really looks forward to any expense, but you know what I'm asking. don't look for logic where there is none. This text here says, I'm not looking forward to buying the kids all new winter gear again this year. They keep growing. Yeah, they do that. they do that. That is for sure. I feel for my parents. Had to buy, like, you know, new winter gear literally every year just because we would have growth spurts just constantly. And when you didn't need a new jacket, then you needed new boots. And if you didn't need new boots, you needed new gloves. And if you didn't need new gloves, you needed a new hat or a new other jacket, you know, or new snow pants. Like, it was just constant. It is just constant. I feel for you, parents. I'm not looking forward to that on your behalf. Anyways, that's going to do for me. Have a phenomenal rest of your Tuesday. Kick off September on the right foot. That is always the goal. Enjoy the weather today, too. It's supposed to be absolutely gorgeous outside. High of 26 today. I'll see you tomorrow morning. Have a great rest of your day.
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1: I'm Tina Trick Wilkes, and I'm the Bulls and District Special Olympics head swim coach.
2: Tina, how did we do here with some local competition able to take part in the Alberta Summer Games?
1: Yeah, Shane Nielsen did a great job. He received several medals, gold medals, for his racing, and he competed way up in the Sherwood Park area in July, and he did a freestyle, a 50 free, a 50 back, and 50 breast, 100 breast, and 100 free, and he medaled in all those events. So he did very well. We took home 4 golds and a silver and a bronze. So he did very well. And a relay. He was also in a relay, yeah.
2: I understand that we're getting close to restarting the season for all of your athletes. Is that correct?
1: Yeah. Our swimmers get started on 27 September, and that's at the Olds Pool. They do a great job of hosting us. And it's we get going at about 4:45 at night, and we're in the pool by 5 to 6 o'clock at night. They get a full hour. We have some wonderful coaches. And if you have people that like to swim and like to work with special needs, we always welcome more volunteers to help our swimmers get the very best. There's some very fast special needs swimmers all across our province and all across our nation, and it's a great chance for them to show their athletic ability.
2: For sure. Approximately how many swimmers do you usually have each year in your program?
1: Well, the program has really grown, and swimming is developing a lot. Last year, we had about 25 in the program, and we like to have students. They can start as long as there's parents involved right away, like 8 or 9 years old. And then we have some older athletes that can compete, right? That's a nice thing about Special Olympics, with people with special needs can compete right till they pass away. It's a very special organization, started over 50 years ago by a doctor, and he had done a great job at inclusiveness, including, although they're mentally challenged or genetically challenged, at least they have a chance to compete and feel the dignity and the respect that other athletes do.
2: If anyone is interested in joining your program or volunteering to help you guys out, where can they find out more information, Tina?
1: There's a Special Olympics Olds website or Special Olympics Alberta website. Karen Mengerson is a fantastic lead in the community, as well as Darren Brown. Or if they wanted to specifically do swimming, they could just get a hold of me at swim.wt@gmail.com.
2: That's wonderful. Do you guys have any upcoming fundraisers or anything like that for Special Olympics Olds and District that you wanted to highlight, Tina?
1: Yeah, we are hosting swimmers from all over the province on the 8th of November in the Olds Aquatic Center. They are so wonderful to host us, and they do such a great job, and so they're very kind to the athletes, and that'll bring people from the North Country and as far south as Lethbridge in to compete with our athletes.
2: That's great. Anything else that you wanted to add at this time, Tina?
1: Well, I really thank the town of Olds, and Michelle Schumard does a wonderful job running the facility. She's very supportive of our athletes, as well as Karen Mengerson and Darren Brown do an outstanding job of creating a very inclusive, positive attitude for our special needs students and athletes.
2: That's great. Well, thanks so much for giving us all that information, Tina.
1: Okay, thank you so much.
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10: This afternoon, we're expecting a high of 26 degrees. Also looking for a mix of sun and cloud throughout the day. We'll see increasing cloudiness overnight tonight and a low of 9 degrees. 23 degrees and a mix of sun and cloud tomorrow. Showers and 11 degrees tomorrow night. Showers and 20 degrees for Thursday. Friday, 20 degrees once again with a mix of sun and cloud.
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7: Good weather.
8: This afternoon, we're expecting a high of 26 degrees. Also looking for a mix of sun and cloud throughout the day. We'll see increasing cloudiness overnight tonight and a low of 9 degrees. 23 degrees and a mix of sun and cloud tomorrow. Showers and 11 degrees tomorrow night. Showers and 20 degrees for Thursday. Friday, 20 degrees once again with a mix of sun and cloud.
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1: I'm Justin Goulet with your information update. The Alberta government is removing Water Act approval requirements for certain routine work involving temporary and seasonal wetlands. Starting this fall, producers will no longer need government approval for some low-risk activities, including cultivation, spraying, seeding, and certain drainage work on their own land. Environment Minister Grant Hunter says the changes will save farmers time and money, while Agriculture Minister Tara Sawyer says they'll give producers more flexibility to manage water and improve productivity. The province says protections will remain in place for neighboring landowners, infrastructure and higher value wetlands, and any water managed under the exemptions must stay on the producer's property. Special Olympics olds and district athletes jump into the pool to begin their swimming season on September 27th. Swimming coach Tina Trick Wilkes says their program has really grown and about 25 swimmers were part of it last season.
2: We have some wonderful coaches, and if you have people that like to swim and like to work with special needs, we always welcome more volunteers to help our swimmers get the very best. There's some very fast special needs swimmers all across our province and all across our nation, and it's a great chance for them to show their athletic ability.
1: She adds that they'll be hosting swimmers from all over the province for a meet at the Olds Aquatic Center on the 8th of November. If you're interested in volunteering this season, contact Karen through the Special Olympics Olds Alberta Facebook page. And at Disney's Freaky Friday, the musical is next up for BS Productions. They'll be bringing it to life on stage at the Sundry Arts Center in February of next year. Music director Jamie Sire says they're now open for audition bookings on October 1st and 3rd.
3: We need one energetic boy who's about 10 years old who can sing. We need 8 or 10 adults, all ages, men and women. We need at least a dozen somewhat wild teenagers, or almost teens, we say 12 and up. And everybody on stage will be singing. We say, if you like to sing and you can imagine yourself on stage, we want to hear from you.
1: Anyone who would like to join the cast of Freaky Friday, the musical, can audition with BS Productions by contacting them through the Sundry Arts Center website. For these stories and more, you can visit our website, MyMountainViewNow.com.
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5: In sports, the Olds College Broncos ran onto the pitch in Calgary to begin the brand new ACAC soccer regular season on Sunday. The women's team from Olds College tied the Ambrose University Lions 1-1. The Broncos men were handed a 3-1 loss by the Lions after a week off for the Labor Day weekend. Both of OC's soccer teams will head to Red Deer Polytechnic on September the 12th before their home openers on September 13th versus the University of Alberta, Augustana. Main camp ahead of the start of the new Alberta Junior Hockey League regular season is underway for the Olds Grizzlies. They'll have on-ice practices and a video session today. The Grizzlies will then step onto the ice at the Sportsplex for their first exhibition game tomorrow at 6 p.m. against Team Korea for international competition. And finally, the Toronto Blue Jays begin an important three-game road series in Cleveland this evening. The Guardians are holding down the third and final wildcard playoff spot in the American League, and the Jays are 1.5 games back in the standings. That's your sports update.
0: Goat weather.
6: This afternoon, we're expecting a high of 26 degrees. Also looking for a mix of sun and cloud throughout the day. We'll see increasing cloudiness overnight tonight and a low of 9 degrees. 23 degrees and a mix of sun and cloud tomorrow. Showers and 11 degrees tomorrow night. Showers and 20 degrees for Thursday. Friday, 20 degrees once again with a mix of sun and cloud.
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10: I'm Craig Lester and this is Rural Roots Canada. A Saskatchewan cattle producer is being recognized for carrying forward the leadership and mentorship values of a respected cattle industry leader. Kyle Stewart of Morse, Saskatchewan, is the 2026 recipient of the Red Schellenberg Next Generation Legacy Award presented through the Canadian Cattle Foundation and Canadian Cattle Young Leaders Program. For Stewart, the honor has a special meaning.
11: He was an unofficial mentor to me. I always went to him with any questions about policy or board governance or the industry. And also, too, something we had in common was we both married into a ranch, so there was always that.
10: Schellenberg was serving as Canadian Cattle Association president when he passed away in 2022. The award created in his memory recognizes young leaders who demonstrate his commitment to humble leadership, mentorship, and collaboration. Stewart receives a travel bursary to attend the 2027 Saskatchewan Beef Industry Conference and a belt buckle donated by the Schellenberg family. I'm Craig Lester, and this is Rural Roots Canada.
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14: 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Feed wheat slipped $4 at $3.19 a ton or $8.68 per bushel. And corn is off $2 at $3.28. In the milling wheat markets, September Minneapolis futures are down 13 cents at $7.31 per bushel. The Focal Hard Red Spring bid for September movement at $8.90 per bushel delivered. Looking at the oil seeds, November canola futures decreased $13.30 at $8.10.40 per ton, but delivered pricing at $18.38 per bushel. In the pulse markets, red lentils are flat at 22 cents a pound, yellow peas are trading at $8 per bushel. Over to the cattle market, October live cattle are 80 cents higher at $211.80 per hundredweight. 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
15: 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Heifers 900 plus, 398 to 421, 8 to 900, 428 to 450, 7 to 800, 451 to 497, 6 to 700, 490 to 516, 5 to 600, 512 to 567, 4 to 500, 570 to 650, 3 to 400, $7 to 760. On a light test of the market, younger to middle-aged cows with younger calves at their side traded from $4,600 per pair to $5,000 per pair. This is Dallas Roger with CanFax reporting for the Alberta Beef Producers.
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0: Goat weather.
1: This afternoon, we're expecting a high of 26 degrees. Also looking for a mix of sun and cloud throughout the day. We'll see increasing cloudiness overnight tonight and a low of 9 degrees. 23 degrees and a mix of sun and cloud tomorrow. Showers and 11 degrees tomorrow night. Showers and 20 degrees for Thursday. Friday, 20 degrees once again with a mix of sun and cloud.
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1: Hey, I'm out here in Didsbury today, and it's a beautiful day to save some money on your groceries. 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So today only, this Tuesday, today, September 1st, until close this evening, fill up your cart, take it to the checkout. They take 15% off the top, just like that. But they also have the case lot sale going on here where you can stock up on bulk of your favorite items, whether it's Kraft macaroni and cheese, or perhaps it's Mr. Noodle Ichibans, or perhaps it's juice, or whatever else it might be. You can stock up here today at Save On Food. 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
1: I'm continuing out here in Didsbury at Save On Foods. They've got their big case lot sale going on today. But also, when you're coming in the front door, you'll find a table set up for the Rosebud Community Hall. I'm here with Grace. Hi, Grace.
2: Hi.
1: How are you doing today?
2: Good, thank you.
1: And I'm here with Corbin as well. Hi, Corbin.
3: Hello.
1: All right, so we've got a meat draw or a meat raffle coming up here with some pretty good prizes. Tell me a little bit about that.
2: Our first prize is all of the prizes are gift cards, by the way, and our first prize is $3,000 at McLaughlin Foods and Olds. 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Everything is a gift card, so you can buy what you want, when you want, and how much you want. 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
1: Oh, wow. And, of course, the date for the draw is?
2: October 18th, and we also have our pumpkin carving going on at the hall that day, and also a turkey shoot.
1: Oh, excellent. That sounds like a lot of fun. Now, Corbin, tell me a little bit about where the money is going towards.
3: The money will be going towards rebuilding our hall or fixing it up. We actually have the roof just got redone last year, and we are working on doing the basement right now.
1: Oh, well, there you go, and that's the Rosebud Community Hall, of course.
3: Yes.
1: And that isn't like, that's over a 100-year-old building, isn't it?
3: Yeah, it's a really old building. My great-grandma went to school there.
1: Oh, wow.
3: Yeah.
1: That's amazing. So you can just come here and purchase your tickets for $20, and you can, of course, pay cash or e-transfer?
2: Yes, you can.
1: All right, so they're here today at the Save On Foods, right in the front door. 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We're here at Chance, or whatever, exactly. 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
1: Hey, how's it going? 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They've got the Mountain View Food Bank trailer sitting here open, and you can help them out as well as filling up your pantry at the same time. 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
7: For the rest of the day today, we're looking at a mix of sun and cloud turning into sunny conditions and a high of 26 degrees. Overnight tonight, clear conditions turning into a few clouds and dropping down to a low of 9 degrees into tomorrow morning, which is seeing mainly cloudy conditions and 13 degrees on our way to a high of 23 degrees with a mix of sun and cloud continuing. Overnight, tomorrow night, 11 degrees and showers into Thursday with showers continuing and 20 degrees. Right now, in the town of Olds, it is 24 degrees with a mix of sun and cloud.
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1: I'm Tina Trick Wilkes, and I'm the Bulls and District Special Olympics head swim coach.
2: Tina, how did we do here with some local competition able to take part in the Alberta Summer Games?
1: Yeah, Shane Nielsen did a great job. He received several medals, gold medals, for his racing, and he competed way up in the Sherwood Park area in July, and he did a freestyle, a 50 free, a 50 back, and 50 breast, 100 breast, and 100 free, and he medaled in all those events. So he did very well. We took home 4 golds and a silver and a bronze, so he did very well. And a relay, he was also in a relay, yeah.
2: I understand that we're getting close to restarting the season for all of your athletes. Is that correct?
1: Yeah. Our swimmers get started on 27 September, and that's at the Olds Pool. They do a great job of hosting us. And we get going at about 4:45 at night, and we're in the pool by 5 to 6 o'clock at night. They get a full hour. We have some wonderful coaches. And if you have people that like to swim and like to work with special needs, we always welcome more volunteers to help our swimmers get the very best. There's some very fast special needs swimmers all across our province and all across our nation, and it's a great chance for them to show their athletic ability.
2: For sure. Approximately how many swimmers do you usually have each year in your program?
1: Well, the program has really grown, and swimming is developing a lot. Last year, we had about 25 in the program, and we like to have students, they can start as long as there's parents involved right away, like 8 or 9 years old. And then we have some older athletes that can compete, right? That's a nice thing about Special Olympics, with people with special needs can compete right till they pass away. It's a very special organization, started over 50 years ago by a doctor, and he had done a great job at inclusiveness, including, although they're mentally challenged or genetically challenged, at least they have a chance to compete and feel the dignity and the respect that other athletes do.
2: If anyone is interested in joining your program or volunteering to help you guys out, where can they find out more information, Tina?
1: There's a Special Olympics Olds website, or Special Olympics Alberta website. Karen Mengerson is a fantastic lead in the community, as well as Darren Brown. Or if they wanted to specifically do swimming, they could just get a hold of me at swim.wt@gmail.com.
2: That's wonderful. Do you guys have any upcoming fundraisers or anything like that for Special Olympics Olds and District that you wanted to highlight, Tina?
1: Yeah, we are hosting swimmers from all over the province on the 8th of November in the Olds Aquatic Center. They are so wonderful to host us, and they do such a great job, and so they're very kind to the athletes, and that'll bring people from the North Country and as far south as Lethbridge in to compete with our athletes.
2: That's great. Anything else that you wanted to add at this time, Tina?
1: Well, I really thank the town of Olds, and Michelle Schumar does a wonderful job running the facility. She's very supportive of our athletes, as well as Karen Mengerson and Darren Brown do an outstanding job of creating a very inclusive, positive attitude for our special needs students and athletes.
2: That's great. Well, thanks so much for giving us all that information, Tina.
1: Okay, thank you so much.
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6: For the rest of the day today, we're looking at a mix of sun and cloud turning into sunny conditions and a high of 26 degrees. Overnight tonight, clear conditions turning into a few clouds and dropping down to a low of 9 degrees into tomorrow morning, which is seeing mainly cloudy conditions and 13 degrees on our way to a high of 23 degrees with a mix of sun and cloud continuing. Overnight, tomorrow night, 11 degrees and showers into Thursday, with showers continuing and 20 degrees. Right now, in the town of Olds, it is 24 degrees with a mix of sun and cloud.
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1: I'm Cass Patterson with your information update. The Alberta government is removing Water Act approval requirements for certain routine work involving temporary and seasonal wetlands. Starting this fall, producers will no longer need government approval for some low-risk activities, including cultivation, spraying, seeding, and certain drainage work on their land. Environment Minister Grant Hunter says that the changes will save farmers time and money, while Agriculture Minister Tara Sawyer says they'll give producers more flexibility to manage water and improve productivity. According to the province, protections will remain in place for neighboring landowners, infrastructure, and higher value wetlands, and any water managed under the exemption must stay on the producer's property. Special Olympics Olson District athletes jump into the pool to begin their swimming season on September 27th. Swimming coach Tina Trickwilkes says their program has really grown, and around 25 swimmers were part of it last season.
2: We have some wonderful coaches, and if you have people that like to swim and like to work with special needs, we always welcome more volunteers to help our swimmers get the very best. There's some very fast special needs swimmers all across our province and all across our nation, and it's a great chance for them to show their athletic ability.
1: She adds they will be hosting swimmers from all over the province for a meet at the Olds Aquatic Center on the 8th of November. If you're interested in volunteering this season, contact Karen through the Special Olympics Olds Alberta Facebook page. Disney's Freaky Friday, the musical, is next up for BS Productions. They'll be bringing it to life on stage at the Sundry Arts Center in February of 2027. Music director Jamie Sire says they are now open for audition bookings on October 1st and 3rd.
3: We need one energetic boy who's about 10 years old who can sing. We need 8 or 10 adults, all ages, men and women. We need at least a dozen somewhat wild teenagers, or almost teens, we say 12 and up, and everybody on stage will be singing. We say, if you like to sing and you can imagine yourself on stage, we want to hear from you.
1: Anyone who would like to join the cast of Freaky Friday, the musical, can audition with BS Productions by contacting them through the Sundry Arts Center website. That's your information update.
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5: For the rest of the day today, we're looking at a mix of sun and cloud turning into sunny conditions and a high of 26 degrees. Overnight tonight, clear conditions turning into a few clouds and dropping down to a low of 9 degrees into tomorrow morning, which is seeing mainly cloudy conditions and 13 degrees on our way to a high of 23 degrees with a mix of sun and cloud continuing. Overnight, tomorrow night, 11 degrees and showers into Thursday with showers continuing and 20 degrees. Right now, in the town of Olds, it is 24 degrees with a mix of sun and cloud.
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1: I'm continuing out here in Didsbury at Save On Foods. They've got their big case lot sale going on today. But also, when you're coming in the front door, you'll find a table set up for the Rosebud Community Hall. I'm here with Grace. Hi, Grace.
2: Hi.
1: How are you doing today?
2: Good, thank you.
1: And I'm here with Corbin as well. Hi, Corbin.
3: Hello.
1: All right, so we've got a meat draw or a meat raffle coming up here with some pretty good prizes. Tell me a little bit about that.
2: Our first prize is all of the prizes are gift cards, by the way, and our first prize is $3,000 at McLaughlin Foods and Olds. Our second prize is $1,500 at the local ranch in Didsbury, and the third prize is $750 at the Bison Ranch on the way to Olds. Everything is a gift card, so you can buy what you want, when you want, and how much you want. 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
1: Oh, wow. And, of course, the date for the draw is?
2: October 18th, and we also have our pumpkin carving going on at the hall that day, and also a turkey shoot.
1: Oh, excellent. That sounds like a lot of fun. Now, Corbin, tell me a little bit about where the money is going towards.
3: The money will be going towards rebuilding our hall or fixing it up. We actually have the roof just got redone last year, and we are working on doing the basement right now.
1: Oh, well, there you go. And that's the Rosebud Community Hall, of course.
3: Yes.
1: And that isn't like, that's over a 100-year-old building, isn't it?
3: Yeah, it's a really old building. My great-grandma went to school there.
1: Oh, wow.
3: Yeah.
1: That's amazing. So you can just come here and purchase your tickets for $20, and you can, of course, pay cash or e-transfer?
2: Yes, you can.
1: All right, so they're here today at the Save On Foods, right in the front door. You can't miss them. You walk in, and, of course, you can help out the Rosebud Community Hall and perhaps even win yourself a couple $1,000 worth of meat. We're here at Chance... or whatever, exactly. We're here at Chance Crossing and the Save On Foods in Didsbury today.
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2: Well, we could always use non-perishable canned goods, tuna, canned turkey, ham, protein items, always the noodles, the rice, the flour, anything helps.
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6: For the rest of the day today, we're looking at a mix of sun and cloud turning into sunny conditions and a high of 26 degrees. Overnight tonight, clear conditions turning into a few clouds and dropping down to a low of 9 degrees into tomorrow morning, which is seeing mainly cloudy conditions and 13 degrees on our way to a high of 23 degrees with a mix of sun and cloud continuing. Overnight, tomorrow night, 11 degrees and showers into Thursday, with showers continuing and 20 degrees. Right now, in the town of Olds, it is 24 degrees with a mix of sun and cloud.
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1: 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So yes, you can do that here today. Also, the Rosebud Community Hall is collecting money today. They're actually doing a meat draw in October. They're selling tickets for that. You could win $3,000 worth of meat, $1,500 worth of meat, or third prize is $750 worth of meat. Come on out and find out the details of that. $20 a ticket. They only printed 1,000 of them. So if you are thinking of maybe getting in on that draw, you might want to do that sooner than later, before the tickets all sell out. 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Even that, big thanks to everybody for making it so much fun here at Save On Foods in Didsbury.
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1: I'm Cass Patterson with your information update. The Alberta government is removing Water Act approval requirements for certain routine work involving temporary and seasonal wetlands. Starting this fall, producers will no longer need government approval for some low-risk activities, including cultivation, spraying, seeding, and certain drainage work on their land. Environment Minister Grant Hunter says that the changes will save farmers time and money, while Agriculture Minister Tara Sawyer says they'll give producers more flexibility to manage water and improve productivity. According to the province, protections will remain in place for neighboring landowners, infrastructure, and higher value wetlands, and any water managed under the exemption must stay on the producer's property. Special Olympics Olson District athletes jump into the pool to begin their swimming season on September 27th. Swimming coach Tina Trickwilks says their program has really grown, and around 25 swimmers were part of it last season.
2: We have some wonderful coaches, and if you have people that like to swim and like to work with special needs, we always welcome more volunteers to help our swimmers get the very best. There's some very fast special needs swimmers all across our province and all across our nation, and it's a great chance for them to show their athletic ability.
1: She adds they will be hosting swimmers from all over the province for a meet at the Olds Aquatic Center on the 8th of November. If you're interested in volunteering this season, contact Karen through the Special Olympics Olds Alberta Facebook page. Disney's Freaky Friday, the musical, is next up for BS Productions. They'll be bringing it to life on stage at the Sundry Arts Center in February of 2027. Music director Jamie Sire says they are now open for audition bookings on October 1st and 3rd.
3: We need one energetic boy who's about 10 years old who can sing. We need 8 or 10 adults, all ages, men and women. We need at least a dozen somewhat wild teenagers, or almost teens, we say 12 and up, and everybody on stage will be singing. We say, if you like to sing and you can imagine yourself on stage, we want to hear from you.
1: Anyone who would like to join the cast of Freaky Friday, the musical, can audition with BS Productions by contacting them through the Sundry Arts Center website. That's your information update.
0: 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Goat weather.
4: For the rest of the day today, we're looking at a mix of sun and cloud turning into sunny conditions and a high of 26 degrees. Overnight tonight, clear conditions turning into a few clouds and dropping down to a low of 9 degrees into tomorrow morning, which is seeing mainly cloudy conditions and 13 degrees on our way to a high of 23 degrees with a mix of sun and cloud continuing. Overnight, tomorrow night, 11 degrees and showers into Thursday with showers continuing and 20 degrees. Right now in the town of Olds, it is 24 degrees with a mix of sun and cloud.
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4: Not seeing too much on the roads today, but do keep in mind the kids are back in school as of yesterday, so the school zones are going to be busier than they have been for the last couple of months, so just keep an eye out. Make sure that you're being careful in those areas. Speed limit is 30 kilometers an hour year-round. Kids do not have the safety awareness that we do, so we just got to be extra careful. If you see anything else on the roads, please do give us a text or a call on the Cam Clark Ford text line. The Road Report is brought to you by Integra Tire and Sundry.
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4: Whether it's slick, windy, bumper-to-bumper, or smooth sailing, we'll keep you posted. Listen to the traffic report on 104.5 The GOAT every morning at 6:30, 7:30, 8:30, and in the afternoon at 4 o'clock. 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
7: For the rest of the day today, we're looking at a mix of sun and cloud turning into sunny conditions and a high of 26 degrees. Overnight tonight, clear conditions turning into a few clouds and dropping down to a low of 9 degrees into tomorrow morning, which is seeing mainly cloudy conditions and 13 degrees on our way to a high of 23 degrees with a mix of sun and cloud continuing. Overnight, tomorrow night, 11 degrees and showers into Thursday with showers continuing and 20 degrees. Right now in the town of Olds, it is 24 degrees with a mix of sun and cloud.
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1: I'm Cass Patterson with your information update. The Alberta government is removing Water Act approval requirements for certain routine work involving temporary and seasonal wetlands. Starting this fall, producers will no longer need government approval for some low-risk activities, including cultivation, spraying, seeding, and certain drainage work on their land. Environment Minister Grant Hunter says that the changes will save farmers time and money, while Agriculture Minister Tara Sawyer says they'll give producers more flexibility to manage water and improve productivity. According to the province, protections will remain in place for neighboring landowners, infrastructure, and higher value wetlands, and any water managed under the exemption must stay on the producer's property. Special Olympics Olson District athletes jump into the pool to begin their swimming season on September 27th. Swimming coach Tina Trickwilkes says their program has really grown, and around 25 swimmers were part of it last season.
2: We have some wonderful coaches, and if you have people that like to swim and like to work with special needs, we always welcome more volunteers to help our swimmers get the very best. There's some very fast special needs swimmers all across our province and all across our nation, and it's a great chance for them to show their athletic ability.
1: She adds they will be hosting swimmers from all over the province for a meet at the Olds Aquatic Center on the 8th of November. If you're interested in volunteering this season, contact Karen through the Special Olympics Olds Alberta Facebook page. Disney's Freaky Friday, the musical, is next up for BS Productions. They'll be bringing it to life on stage at the Sundry Arts Center in February of 2027. Music director Jamie Sire says they are now open for audition bookings on October 1st and 3rd.
3: We need one energetic boy who's about 10 years old who can sing. We need 8 or 10 adults, all ages, men and women. We need at least a dozen somewhat wild teenagers, or almost teens, we say 12 and up, and everybody on stage will be singing. We say, if you like to sing and you can imagine yourself on stage, we want to hear from you.
1: Anyone who would like to join the cast of Freaky Friday, the musical, can audition with BS Productions by contacting them through the Sundry Arts Center website. That's your information update.
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4: In sports, the Olds College Broncos ran onto the pitch in Calgary to begin the brand new ACAC soccer regular season on Sunday. The women's team from Olds College tied the Ambrose University Lions 1-1. The Broncos men were handed a 3-1 loss by the Lions. After a week off for the Labor Day weekend, both of OC's soccer teams will head to Red Deer Polytechnic on September the 12th before their home openers on September 13th versus the University of Alberta, Augustana. Main camp ahead of the start of the new Alberta Junior Hockey League regular season is underway for the Olds Grizzlies. They'll have on-ice practices and a video session today. The Grizzlies will then step onto the ice at the Sportsplex for their first exhibition game tomorrow at 6 p.m. against Team Korea for international competition. And finally, the Toronto Blue Jays begin an important three-game road series in Cleveland this evening. The Guardians are holding down the third and final wildcard playoff spot in the American League, and the Jays are 1.5 games back in the standings. That's your sports update.
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6: For the rest of the day today, we're looking at a mix of sun and cloud turning into sunny conditions and a high of 26 degrees. Overnight tonight, clear conditions turning into a few clouds and dropping down to a low of 9 degrees into tomorrow morning, which is seeing mainly cloudy conditions and 13 degrees on our way to a high of 23 degrees with a mix of sun and cloud continuing. Overnight, tomorrow night, 11 degrees and showers into Thursday with showers continuing and 20 degrees. Right now, in the town of Olds, it is 24 degrees with a mix of sun and cloud.
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7: Weather. For the rest of the day today, we're looking at a mix of sun and cloud turning into sunny conditions and a high of 26 degrees. Overnight tonight, clear conditions turning into a few clouds and dropping down to a low of 9 degrees into tomorrow morning, which is seeing mainly cloudy conditions and 13 degrees on our way to a high of 23 degrees with a mix of sun and cloud continuing. Overnight, tomorrow night, 11 degrees and showers into Thursday, with showers continuing and 20 degrees. Right now, in the town of Olds, it is 24 degrees with a mix of sun and cloud.
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